0: Billy, let's go get some pizza.
1: How about some Chinese?
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I sound a whole lot better.

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1: 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Lay down and be quiet now. Close your eyes.

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1: Oh, thank you, thank you. Thank you. Ladies and gentlemen, dear friends, welcome to the beach at Café Del Mar, here on the magic island of Ibiza. It has been a long time ago since the salty air of this beautiful place was filled.

messengers from all times, in all countries, for all cultures. Enjoy this warm and cozy night. 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